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1: Hey, it's Chrissy, and this is the latest from Luke Combs. It's another love song dedicated to his wife, Nicole. I love their relationship. Here's Be By You.

0: K99. I hate to say it, but school will be back before we know it. Hey, it's Chrissy, and we want you to be all set to send the kiddos back to the classroom. Right now, you can head to our app and enter to win $500 hall pass to get all of the supplies your family needs to head back to school. You can think of it as planning ahead, or you can give it to your kid's teacher to supply the classroom. That's another good idea. However you want to spend it, enter now on our app to win $500.
1: You'll see an hour drive on I-25 between Fort Collins and Denver. Stalled vehicle on the shoulder, northbound I-25 at the Weld County Road 38 overpass. Highway 34 Eisenhower in pretty nice shape. Stall and accident free for Loveland and Fort Collins, but a crash continues in Greeley at

0: 16th Ave and 49th Street, slowing in the area. 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
23: Good evening, Northern Colorado. It is hot, hot, hot out there as temperatures soared into the upper 90s to triple digits this afternoon. Tonight, a little break for us as lows dip into the mid-60s under mostly clear skies. We will have a bit of a breeze. Then we'll do it all over again tomorrow. Daytime highs soaring into the upper 90s yet again. We'll do mid-90s on Wednesday. I'm Denver 7 meteorologist Danielle Grant.

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1: It's a drive home with Chrissy. I want to shout out Tina and the girls. They're heading to line dancing tonight. There are probably 10 different line dances to this one song. You know there are. It's Choosin' Texas.

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1: It's Chrissy. Want to send out this song to the hardworking crews fixing our highways. I know you're just getting started for your Monday night workday. Thanks for having us on. It's the brand new one from Riley Green. Think as you drunk.

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1: Have you ever been to a restaurant that just sticks with you? 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As you already know, we have one of those restaurants right here in Colorado, and it's none other than Casa Bonita. And Casa Bonita has ranked on Yelp's most outrageous restaurants in the United States, coming in at number 10. 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
2: You'll see an hour drive on I-25 between Fort Collins and Denver. Stalled vehicle on the shoulder, northbound I-25 at the Weld Kenny Road 38 overpass. Highway 34 Eisenhower in pretty nice shape. Stall and accident free for Loveland and Fort Collins, but a crash continues in Greeley at 16th Ave and 49th Street, slowing in the area. I'm Jen So, K99.
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0: And I play that song about 100 times on the 4th of July. It's Evan Paul, Taste of Country Nights. Appreciate you hanging out with us. Let's get through this Monday night second shift together. I got a brand new track from Lainey Wilson I'm going to play for you coming up here in less than 10 minutes. Now let's get them boots dirty with John Party on Taste of Country Nights.
1: Baby.

0: taste of country nights. I'm here at Low Cash. Are there any country songs that you guys might have passed on that became like big hits for someone else?
1: Not passed, but there are some that we accepted and we just weren't big enough to take it from Miranda or Jason.
0: Got it.
1: So
2: we had it first.
1: We did. We played it for a year.
2: The House That Built Me. We had that first. That was pitched to us by Tom Douglas on the piano, and we knew we
1: first,
2: wanted it.
1: The first day he wrote it, he played it on the piano for us. There wasn't we were with our lawyer at the time, Duff Birchback, and we're sitting there, and all three of us tearing up. We could

0: That is the brand new track from the newly married woman, Lainey Wilson, featuring John Mayer. It's called Phone, Keys, Wallet. That's a good checklist to have. Taste of Country Nights, it's Evan Paul. 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

have to tell you who that is. Morgan Wallen chasing you on Taste of Country Nights. Dustin Lynch is going to be stopping by in a couple minutes. Hang on for that. Now it's Lauren Elena featuring Chase Matthew and All My Exes on Taste of Country Nights. Another

0: Taste of Country Nights. Evan Paul here with Dustin Lynch. You're on the same record label as Jelly Roll. You've been on the label a lot longer. Were you excited? Like, what was it like when they first signed Jelly Roll?
1: I was stoked. You know, it's great to have all those eyes on him, you know, on us now as a label group. Because we do feel kind of like a ball team, you know. We all use the same team under the same roof, and we all benefit from each other's success. So I was stoked that Jelly, he had the opportunity, and I think it speaks volumes for Broken Bow, my BMG and my label. It speaks volumes. He could have gone anywhere. He was meeting with everybody. And for whatever reason, he thought that my team and now our team was the best choice. So it was a great endorsement, tip of the hat, I think, for what we're building over there and have built over the past, I don't know, decade plus together. You know, for a while it felt like it was just kind of me and Al Dean there, and now we got, I mean, just on Broken Bow, it's, you got Laney that's crushing it, and myself and Al Dean and Jelly, and the list goes on. We got a bunch of great artists over there now doing great things.
0: Who would win in an arm wrestling, you or Jelly Roll?
1: Jelly's got me beat, man.
0: You think?
1: I think, well, yeah, if he's got leverage.
0: Okay.

Taste of Country Nights with Evan Paul. Our 7-year-old daughter literally knows every word to this song. It's her favorite song. Might be yours too now. Stella Lefty. It's called Boston.

0: That is new country from Stella Lefty. It's called Boston on Taste of Country Nights. It's Evan Paul, and this has got to be the funniest thing I've seen by far today. A woman has been caught on camera going to a mall in Kansas and digging up the plants outside the mall to steal them. Like all the trees, the decorative flowers and stuff like that. Not only once, she's done it a few times. She digs them out by hand. So she pulls up in her car, digs out the plants by hand, and takes them home. Mall employees say they're now going to zip tie the plants to the building. That way this lady cannot come back and steal the plants. I guess they haven't caught her yet. Could you imagine having a bolo out for you being wanted for stealing plants from outside the mall? I tell you what, Billy Currington had it right when he said God is good, beer is great, and people are crazy.
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0: Morgan Wallen there with Post Malone. That's I Ain't Coming Back on Taste of Country Nights. It's Evan Paul, and unlike that song, I did not drive away in my 97 Chevy. I'm still here. I got Jason Aldean coming up for you right after Luke Combs and Better Together on Taste of Country Nights.
1: A 40 HP Johnson on a flat bottom metal boat. 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

out downtown. 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

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Lock

0: That is new country from John Morgan. It's called Kid Myself on Taste of Country Nights. Shout out to all my truck drivers out there listening to the show every night. Appreciate y'all so much. And listen to this. They think they have found the world's oldest truck driver in Iowa. He still drives trucks. He's 93 years old. His name is Oren, and he's been driving big rigs since he was 19. They submitted him to the Guinness Book of World Records after they checked online, discovered that he could be the world's oldest current truck driver. It says that Oren has hauled freight in every state but Alaska and Hawaii over his 70 years of driving big rigs. So if you're a truck driver and you're like, man, I've been doing this for 10 years, you got a long way to go to catch up with this guy.
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Someone recently tweeted at Darius Rucker and they said, you didn't even write wagon wheel or something. And Darius lit him up. He's like, I know I didn't write wagon wheel. I'm covering it. I love when country artists stick up for themselves. It's Evan Paul, Taste of Country Nights. I got Morgan Wallen coming up with Don't We, right after Graylin James. This is a crazy song. It's called Water at a Wedding. It's on Taste of Country Nights.

0: Taste of Country Nights. We're hanging out with Old Dominion tonight. You guys are tour headliners, and in country music, the thing is like at the end of a tour, the headliner buys the opener act or gets the opening act like a big gift, like an end of tour gift. Are you guys good at that?
1: We're terrible at that.
2: We're really bad. We were really bad, and then one year we were really good. We got everyone like a really nice watch. But then after that, we went back to being really bad again.
1: Yeah, it sucks. We suck at it. But it's always a kind of a last-minute thing that we're like, oh, gosh, we gotta make something happen.
3: Well, it was down some street we couldn't even pronounce. We were stuck in the middle, loving every ounce. Tequila was cheap, but the flow we were feeling was real.

Thomas Rhett, Jordan Davis there. And Thomas Rhett just got his star on the Nashville Walk of Fame. He had his whole family out there to celebrate. They probably had to rent like a Sprinter van because he's got five kids. Here's Jelly Roll now with Hands Up on Taste of Country Nights.

0: 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I recently hung out with multi-genre artist Yellow Wolf, who is friends with Jelly Roll for a very long time, and we got to talking about Jelly Roll.
1: We just became fast friends, and when I came back to Nashville, you know, when Jelly was down bad, you know, I gave him a brand new Chevrolet Silverado when I was on tour so he could run his family around for Christmas, you know, like,
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1: that's my dog. He's been family for a long time, and I never signed Jelly, obviously. I think I recorded Jelly's first singer-songwriter song, and that might have sparked that for him.
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Combs does it again with that one. That's Be By You on Taste of Country Nights. How you doing? You hanging in there tonight? All right, everybody's saying yes, except the one guy in the back. Hang in there, brother. I got Zach Topp coming up for you, and a brand new Ella Langley song is on the way right after Tyler Hubbard, Dancing in the Country on Taste of Country Nights. Amen.

That's the new one from Ella Langley. It's called Loving Life Again. Taste of Country Nights. This Sam Hunt song, you really got to have a private jet if you actually want to do what he's talking about. It's Leave the Night On Taste of Country.

0: That is Zach Top. It's called South of Sanity on Taste of Country Nights. It's Evan Paul hanging out with you tonight in this little studio. What's happening?
1: I think it was about 10 minutes ago we heard, I knew it was Ella Langley's voice because we both love Ella Langley. I don't think I've heard the song again, though. Is that a new song on the radio?
0: Hey, yes, that was. That's a brand new track on the radio from Ella Langley. It was called Loving Life Again. I appreciate you calling in. And look, if you ever have a question about a song or you just want to say hello, 888-544-7181. That's the phone number to Taste of Country Nights. 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

That's Jelly Roll, of course, on Taste of Country Nights. I saw a video of John Party. He was at a Cincinnati Reds baseball game, and they put the camera on him and put him on the scoreboard, and he started dancing, and the whole stadium went nuts. Here he is with Boots Off on Taste of Country Nights. She's got

0: of Country Nights, Evan Paul hanging out with Kenny Chesney. Anytime I'm outside and the sun's out, I put on Kenny Chesney. What does Kenny Chesney put on when he's out, like on the boat?
1: 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You know, I really do. I listen to classic rock. I listen to reggae. I listen to hip hop. I listen to country. I listen to you name it. Like if the song is really good, I've got it in a playlist. So it just depends, you know, it just depends on how I'm feeling that day.

Holmes there, Sleepless in a Hotel Room on Taste of Country Nights. Let me tell you a quick story about Hardy and Blake Shelton. Hardy says one of the reasons he wanted to move to Nashville in the first place was to get to write a song for Blake Shelton. This is that song, Let Him In Anyway, Taste of Country Nights. Ain't it?

0: That is the new one from Blake Shelton. That was written by Hardy. It's called Let Him In Anyway on Taste of Country Nights. Evan Paul on the radio. And if you think, man, am I the only person that watches those oddly satisfying videos? I know I watch those. I get stuck watching those. Well, new numbers show that Americans spend 156 hours a year watching oddly satisfying videos. That's pimple popping, pressure washing, object crushing. I do love those object crushing ones. I saw they put a whole refrigerator in one time. I was like, no way that thing's going to eat up a refrigerator. That thing ate the refrigerator. I was like, I want that thing in my backyard.
1: I learned patience from my adoptive dad. All he had to say was,
2: 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Just breathe. Hey. Pretty good.
1: Yeah.
2: Might have to start a band.
1: I got it.
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1: Chase Matthew, darling, Taste of Country Nights. I know you're probably like me, but this is me and my wife's favorite song to jam out to together. Tim McGraw, Something Like That. Nice throwback here, Taste of Country Nights.

0: That is Ella Langley and Choose in Texas on Taste of Country Nights. Ella Langley just did a day in the life of Ella Langley video. And dude, okay, she wakes up early in the morning and the first thing she does is drink warm water. She says if you drink warm water in the first 3 minutes that you're awake, that's the best for your body. Then she goes and does like yoga, weightlifting. She reads books, hangs out, then she goes to makeup and then wardrobe, and then she finally hits the stage at night. It's a busy day for country music artists from when they get to the venue to the actual time of the concert. You can watch that video that Ella shared. 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
1: K99.

Imagine walking in like to a restaurant and seeing at one table Hardy, Tim McGraw, Eric Church, and Morgan Wallen. Here's their track together. It's called MacArthur. It's on Taste of Country Nights with Evan Paul.

0: Taste of Country Nights, Evan Paul here with Luke Combs. Tell me about the first time you got punched in the face.
1: I got punched in the face for the first time probably, I don't know, I was probably in like fourth grade or something. It was my neighbor, actually one of my good friends, named Keeley, lived down the street from me growing up. We're still buddies. We still play video games together to this day.
0: I mean, don't think he's not telling everybody, like, hey, man, I'm punching Luke Combs in the face.
1: He decked me, too.

0: Ella Langley and Be Her on Taste of Country Nights. You know who is not playing in the past couple years, who's coming at us with that country music hard? Cody Johnson. Here's this brand new one. It's called Horseback. It's on Taste of Country Nights.
1: He's a ranch hand in a pinch, man. Hotter than the red on the cattle brand. Cause she's a gold digger with a quick trigger. 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

0: Horseback.
1: New country there from Cody Johnson. That one's called Horseback. It's on Taste of Country Nights. It's Evan Paul getting a look at what's trending in country music at tasteofcountry.com. I recently hung out with multi-genre artist Yellow Wolf, who is friends with Jelly Roll for a very long time, and we got to talking about Jelly Roll.
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1: In at number three on your Taste of Country Nights top three most requested, that's Josh Ross and Hate How You Look. All right, in at number two, this one came out not too long ago, already on the countdown. It's Kenny Chesney and Carry On your Taste of Country Nights top three.

something I've been saying for the past 8 years. Number one tonight, Morgan Wallen and Don't We on your Taste of Country Nights top three most requested music of the night. I want to personally say thank you to every single person that's taken the time to listen to the show tonight. Thanks for keeping me employed. It is Luke Combs now on Taste of Country Nights with Evan Paul.

That is brand new country from the band Perry. It's called Psychological on Taste of Country Nights. Dude, I went to the break room to put some get some more coffee. They got a new creamer in there. It's banana bread creamer. I was like, sign me up. So if you're wondering what I'm doing while the music is playing, I'm closing my eyes and imagining that I'm

0: I'm eating banana bread while I drink my coffee. Go ahead and grab you a cup, and we'll be right back. Jason Aldean kicks us off next on Taste of Country Nights. 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

New country there from Shaboozy. That one's called Good News on Taste of Country Nights. Chances are, in your lifetime, you probably have dated someone that was a little hard to love, or maybe you were the one that was hard to love. 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

0: Thomas Rhett there, Taste of Country Nights with Evan Paul. If you weren't here a minute ago, I just played Lee Bryce, Hard to Love. Now I want to play Dustin Lynch, Easy to Love. Taste of Country Nights with Evan Paul.
1: But

0: New Country. That's Dustin Lynch and Easy to Love on Taste of Country Nights. It's Evan Paul, and you know what else is easy? Going home after the second shift. If your shift is officially over, welcome to the other side. It's time to relax a little bit. And for everybody else that's got to keep going, don't you worry. We will not turn the radio off. We're coming right back with Lady Wilson's brand new track. I got Ashley McBride on the way and Russell Dickerson next on Taste of Country Nights with Evan Paul.
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remember the first time a song played and you actually felt emotions from the song? One of our upcoming artists definitely remembers the first time that happened, and I'll share that with you after George Birch. I threw it.

0: has brand new from Atlas. It's Hold My Liquor. On the third shift, a guy who fell in love with music at an early age. He said that the first time that he can remember feeling emotions from a song, it was actually a commercial for the ASPCA. You may remember when this song came on, everybody, tears in their eyes.
1: In the arms of the angel, fly away from here.
0: You may remember or recognize that song as Sarah McLachlan's Arms of the Angel, because that was the song that they played for the ASPCA commercials, and it was always so incredibly sad. I mean, listen, I can understand why he would remember that moment. If you don't feel emotions when you feel that song, you might be dead. That song and that commercial altogether is, I mean, it's heart-wrenching, right?
2: K99.

Riley Green getting a lot of screen time these days. Of course, he was on Marshalls not too long ago. And then coming up in the fall, going to be on The Voice. He's got his own customized chair. Never seen that for a coach yet. Riley Green, here's Think As You Drunk. It's Brand New Country on the 13th.

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1: Hey, it's Chris Kelly. 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

Dirt. Congrats to Brian Murray. He's a great granddad from New Zealand, and he's gone into the record books at the age of 95 as the world's oldest water skier. Can you even imagine being able to water ski at 95? I'm going to be happy to get out of bed.

That's Graylin James with Water at a Wedding on the Third Shift. We're staying up all night with brand new country. Here's Chris Jansen's latest, Fight for a Girl.

the third shift. I'm Brett Allen, helping you stay between the mustard and the mayo. If you're up this late driving, be careful. I'd explain to my niece why we called it between the mustard and the mayo. It's the yellow line in the middle of the road, and the white line on the outside of the road would be the mayo. This is something we did when we were young. Here's Shaboozy. Yeah,

0: Luke Bryan getting ready to do one of my favorite things that he does coming up in the fall. There's country and she knows it. On the third shift, I'm Brett Allen. Of course, I'm talking about the farm tours. I love the idea behind this. Of course, Luke Bryan was the son of a peanut farmer. And so every year he does these farm tours as a way to kind of raise money for college scholarships for kids from farming families, which is awesome. He's got four dates coming up in the fall, September 17th in Pennsylvania, September 18th in Ohio, the 19th he'll be in Indiana, and then on the 20th he'll be in Michigan. And he's got some big names. Dasha is going to be on there with him. Kenny Whitmire, DJ Rock, the Peach Pickers are going to be there. So going to be a lot of fun. And of course, it's going to coincide with the release of his upcoming album on September 18th.
1: K99.

of a movie? 2,000 Americans were asked that question, and they said 88 minutes. And believe it or not, preferences fell by generation. Boomers like 93 minutes. Gen Z just 82. Shorter.

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1: I just mentioned that Luke Bryan's got a new album coming out in September. It's going to be a big month for big country stars. Luke Bryan on the 18th. A week later, Kenny Chesney coming out with his brand new album, Silver Sands Marina. Here's his latest. It's Carry On the Third Shift.

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Brand new from Jelly Roll, it's Hands Up on the third shift, and we're going to keep that theme going. I'm Brett Allen. This is called New After Two. Six brand new songs in a row. We're on number two right now from Brantley Gilbert. Here's Good Damn.

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1: He's a ranch hand in a pinch, man. Hotter than the red on the cattle brand. Cause she's a gold digger with a quick trigger. A cast iron skillet swinging lid flipper.

0: Well, it's not uncommon for things to get pretty rowdy at a Gavin Adcock show, but recently, it sounds like chaos erupted. We'll get to that after Jackson Dean. Here's Make a Liar on New After 2.
1: I ain't coming to your house.

0: Gavin Adcock's latest. There's Wannabe on the third shift. I'm Brett Allen. Some video out on the internet of some, essentially chaos, a bit of a brawl at his recent concert in Alabama. It happened in the upper venue, the upper seating section of a concert that he played in Orange Beach, Alabama over last weekend. There's cell phone footage out if you haven't seen it. The video actually shows a couple of people, a group of men trading blows in what one witness described as resembling a mixed martial arts bout. I know some people appreciate that. I'm out. Like, I'm too old for fighting, especially at a concert, man. If I don't know you, we're not fighting. Not on purpose, anyway. I just will never understand it, man. You pay all that money to go to a concert. Just enjoy the music. I'll never get it.
1: K99.

Today's a big day. It's Cow Appreciation Day. Did you know that was a thing? It is, and it's today. Chick-fil-A is actually offering customers a chance to win a free medium-sized waffle fry on their app by playing a game, but it was only good through yesterday. It's Lainey Wilson, along with John Mayer. Here's Phone Keys.

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1: Coming the second Saturday of August, it's going to be the annual Pruder River Fest being held at New Belgium. Of course, there'll be beers, there'll be great live music throughout the day, and a day about educating the community about the Pruder River. 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Free painting going on inside New Belgium. You can have a special drawing session using ink that was made from trees that were burned in the Cameron Peak wildfire. And they're going to have this big tunnel, a 10-foot by 30-foot tunnel, which is going to be an immersive journey along the Pruder River. Sounds amazing. 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
0: Back to the country you came here for. This is Northern Colorado's new country, K99.

keeping those eyes open as the eyelids get a little heavier tonight. It's the third shift. I'm Brett Allen. Shake your head around. Do what you got to do. We got useless trivia coming up within the hour to help you stay awake. Here's Scotty McCreary. It's Damn Straight on the third shift. No.

We are flying through the late night with more of Today's Country on the Third Shift. I'm Brett Allen. Hang on for Ella Langley. She's coming up. First, though, Stephen Wilson Jr. Here's Gary on the Third Shift.

If you are currently going through a divorce, you know how hard it is. And there's a new trend that's hoping to help make it a little bit easier on you. I'll share that with you. Coming up after John Morgan, here's Kid Myself on the Third Shift.

0: That's newcomer Trey Pendley with Family Man on the Third Shift. I'm Brett Allen. If you are going through a divorce, you know how hard it can be to go through it, but there's a new trend that is kind of making people laugh a little bit. It has to do with divorcees. Women are taking their wedding bands and having jewelers recraft them, turning them into what they're now calling divorce rings, which, of course, they then wear on their middle fingers. So if you're looking for something to do with that ring, instead of just throwing it, you can either take it back, get some money for it, or turn it into a divorce ring.
1: K-99.

useless trivia a little earlier tonight. I want to make sure everybody gets the answer tonight. Some experts say these things are the most overlooked germy things in grocery stores. So make you never want to shop again. I'll let you know what the answer is coming up after Ella Langley's brand new one. Here's Loving Life Again. Say-

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1: I don't know about you, but I love living in Northern Colorado. We're getting noticed on a nationwide scale. 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

All right, by popular demand, we're going to start moving useless trivia up a little bit. I already gave the question. It was this. Some experts say these things are the most overlooked germy things in grocery stores. What are they? It's not the carts. It's not the credit card machine, believe it or not. It's freezer door handles. What?

the longest you've ever had a cough? I got one that will not go away, man. It has been, weeks since like the beginning of June. I've had this cough. I'm wondering if it's just allergies. It's the third shift. I'm Brett Allen, helping you make it through the night. Sorry about the nasally sound. I've got Zach Top coming up in just minutes. Here's Kenny Chesney and Beer in Mexico on

0: us have very stressful lives, and we'll do just about anything to relax ourselves, including watching what we call oddly satisfying videos, and we spend a lot of time doing it. That's Shane Proffitt with Long Live Country. I'm Brett Allen. Hard to believe that more than half of Americans admit to spending half an hour a day or 3 hours a week watching oddly satisfying internet videos. That's according to a new study. 59% of people will sit around watching, and you know the videos I'm talking about. The pimple popping videos are the big ones. Satisfying, yes. And why? You feel a little gross after you watch them, right? But power washing videos were second. 27% of people watch those. And object crushing, 27%. Yet we'll all tell you that we don't have time to go to the gym. Half an hour a day or 3 hours a week, but we don't have any time to go to the gym. We'll sit here and watch these videos.
1: K99.

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And see, this is one of the reasons why I love working overnight. Not as many people around, because I am plenty productive without those hugs. I will pass on a hug every time.

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0: 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K99.

Luke Bryan getting ready for his fall farm tour dates coming up in September. And yes, they are going to coincide with a new album coming out on September 18th. Here's Luke Bryan along with George Birch. It's Rod.

It's Lauren Elena on the third shift, and that's going to do it for me. You guys have a fantastic day. We'll see you back here tonight, God willing, at midnight for more Today's Country. Here's Luke Combs and Fast Car on the third shift.

0: Northern Colorado's new country, K99. Good morning and happy Tuesday. I am Jeff. How are you, Sadie?
1: I am doing well. For a Tuesday, I feel pretty good.
0: See, I feel like we switched places today.
1: We do, yeah.
0: Yesterday, you were kind of dragging, and I was energetic. Now I'm dragging, and you have energy.
1: Yeah, which I feel good about that. Yesterday was rough. Today, going to be a better day.

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0: 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We're going to spin the wheel. Which artist is it going to land on?
1: Is it going to be Riley Green, Zach Taub, Blake Shelton?
0: We'll find out at 7:10.

0: I really feel like I need to start banning you from asking rapid fire questions at the end of the show every day.
1: This is one of my favorite things, though. What are you talking about?
0: I hate this because it's...
1: I know.
0: 9 out of 10 times, it's like, hey, would you rather be miserable this way or miserable that way?
1: But sometimes it's like, would you rather win this money or win a pony?
0: Yeah, but then it's also tough because it's like, well, what do I have to give up to like get this nice thing that I want?
1: So don't think of it as tough. Think of it as a challenging decision.
0: I feel like it's just mental torture that you try to do every day to be like, hey, I'm going to go home and relax. Here's something for you to think about until tomorrow.
1: But I tell myself it's a challenging mental decision, so then I don't feel so bad.
0: Yeah, whatever helps you sleep at night. Northern Colorado's new country, K99. I am Jeff. That is Sadie. And yesterday's rapid fire question to end the show, you asked me, would I rather have something in my shoe at all times? So anytime I put my shoe on, I feel something uncomfortable in my shoe, like a rock or something of that nature. Or would I rather have something crawling like on my arm or up my body at all times?
1: At all
0: other
1: times
0: than when we sleep. You said when you sleep, it gets off of you and then it like jumps back on when you wake up. But yeah, still, that's...
1: But that's how you wake up, is you feel bugs on you. That's how you wake up every day.
0: I hate this question. I know. Really do.
1: It's so hard.
0: I don't know. I feel like I feel like I always have something in my shoe, it seems like. Because like I go for walks and little rocks like always pop up into my shoes somehow. And
1: so you could get used to that.
0: I mean, a lot of times I do, because especially if I'm like on a walk or a run, or if I'm at the gym and I feel it, I don't want to like disrupt my pace. So I'll keep it in there until I'm done. And it'll bother me. Like I'll be thinking about it the whole time, but I can at least function with it.
1: You won't stop for 1 second to take your shoe off?
0: If I am like doing a workout and I feel it, like no, because I'm on a pace and I have a goal in mind where I'm okay. Like, hey, I want to keep this time. So I will just deal with the uncomfortableness, but...
1: Look at you.
0: I don't know, but I'm just thinking like all the time, because I'm like, I'm picturing like sitting here right now, like during the show, like I would probably feel it in my shoe and it would just bug the heck out of me knowing I can't get it out.
1: Yeah.
0: That's the thing, is like I feel it during a workout, but I know like, okay, when I finally stop, it's coming out. Knowing it can never come out, oh, I don't know.
1: Yeah, but you also have to think about sitting down.
0: Mm-hmm.
1: You're not really going to feel it as much sitting down.
0: I disagree. I feel like you... Well, okay, because you said your shoes. So a lot of times, like at home, I don't wear shoes. So am I comfortable at home then?
1: No, you got to wear shoes all the time.
0: Oh, well, forget that.
1: I'm going shoes only because the idea of thinking things are crawling on you is very schizophrenic.
0: Yeah.
1: And I feel like that would be really, really scary.
0: Yeah, well, and it's uncomfortable. You can't sit still. I'm picturing driving. Like, that's going to make driving really
1: not
0: hard
1: fun.
0: Where you're just like, ooh, like you're constantly moving. Yeah, I mean, I feel like it would make things more uncomfortable. Where at least like with the shoe thing, when you lay down, like you said, you
1: get a break.
0: Yeah, because like sitting, I'd probably feel it, because I do like, you know, kind of play with my feet a little bit like when I sit. But like if I lay down,
1: yeah,
0: I probably wouldn't feel it. But you also said that I could sleep without feeling the things crawl on me.
1: If you pick shoe pebble, yeah. I mean, you got to go shoe pebble. At least you get some relief. I mean, if during the day you're like, this is driving me crazy, you can just kick your feet up and just lay down for a few. Get your bearings about you. To where if you're driving a car and it feels like a spider is...
0: You're going to freak out. But do you get used to it, though?
1: I don't. I was just going to say
0: constant?
1: That. It would be constant. Would you just completely stop being afraid of bugs and be like, yeah, it is what it is?
0: Yeah, like they've been on me for the last 24 years. Like,
1: it's fine.
0: This is just me. I don't know. I feel like it would still, it'd make your skin crawl. It would, you'd still be uncomfortable. Like, you'd be ticklish a little bit.
1: Yeah.
0: I do think it would make living life just really hard to function.
1: I do too.
0: So yeah, I think you convinced me. I think I'd go, I prefer to have the shoe pebble constantly rather than have something crawling on me constantly.
1: Yeah. I'm afraid it would just make me like, ugh, there's bugs all over me.
0: I think you would mentally just have a breakdown where you're like, because I know like, I talked about this before, like I had a really bad summer one time and it itched so much where like I couldn't sleep.
1: Yeah.
0: And it was one of the most longest
1: nightmare
0: nights of my life. It was uncomfortable. Like I was like, I need to like rip my skin off. And that was just from itching. Let alone if I feel like there's a bug on me 24/7, I feel like I would lose my mind.
1: Like, forget about it.
0: Yeah, where the pebble, like I said, I've at least functioned like with rocks in my shoes before. Like it's not ideal, but I can do it. Where the skin crawling, I don't think so.
1: Not so much.
0: We're in agreeance on this one.
1: I think we're in agreeance, yeah.
0: Which one would you rather have, a pebble in your shoe or feeling like something is crawling on you at all times? Message us on the K99 app and let us know. Northern Colorado's new
2: country, K99. Have you spent good money on work boots?
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1: If you like to get out for some karaoke now and again in Fort Collins, there's a new place coming to town, a karaoke bar. 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
0: 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K99.

0: 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Sadie, Shields?
1: What would you do with the money?
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0: Northern Colorado's new country, K99. Hey, Sadie, you know what I learned yesterday?
1: What?
0: Don't mess with a bison at Yellowstone.
1: No, that will shoot you 8 feet in the air.
0: I'm sure that had to hurt when he came down,
1: too.
0: Oh,
1: terrible.
0: If you haven't seen the video yet, Google.

0: 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I still can't get over Sam Neill's death yesterday.
1: I know. Best known for being in Jurassic Park.
0: Like, now I just feel like I don't want to see any

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0: So I hope my wife is not listening right now because I'm going to tell you something.
1: You didn't tell her?
0: I did not. I think I made a faux pas as a dad over the weekend. Like, I'm curious of how other parents feel about this and how they would handle this situation.
1: Okay.
0: Northern Colorado's new country, K99. I am Jeff, the bad dad. That is Sadie, who's going to tell me if I'm one or not.
1: Okay.
0: So over the weekend, we went down to the pool as a family, and my wife unfortunately had to leave. She was for work. She got called in and had to leave, and the kids hadn't been there very long, so I was like, I can't just pull them out of the pool because like they haven't gotten their quality like
1: they're going to be annoyed.
0: Yeah. Like they weren't even fully wet yet. It was like, we got to get them at least in the pool and use up some of this energy. So I got a two-year-old that we got a life vest on him and, you know, still doesn't know how to swim because he's two. And he has been very like, he wants to be in that pool.
1: And, you know, when they're two, they think they're invincible.
0: Oh, 100%. Yeah.
1: So it's like, yeah, I could jump in the deep end.
0: Well, because it starts with like, you know, maybe like you let them jump in the jacuzzi when Owen's in it because, you know, it's not very deep. You're just sitting there.
1: Yeah.
0: And then it like the next thing you know, he's like just running and jumping in the pool because he's like, well, I can do this. And so he wanted to like have me get in the pool and like swim around with him. But I'm one of those. I'll admit it. I am a huge baby when it comes to the pool. Like, I got to, you know, walk down one step, stand there for 5 minutes. Walk down another step, stand there for 5 minutes.
1: You don't just, like, go for it?
0: Which is weird, because I was always the kid growing up, like, we would be, like, it'd be, like, 40 degrees outside, and someone would mention the pool, I'm like, let's go. And I would, like, just go jump in. Like, that was me. But as an adult, like, I've pulled a complete 180, and now I'm like, all right, it's going to take me about half an hour to get into the water, unless it's, like, warm water. And so it takes me forever. So he's like, can you get in with me and like swim with me? Well, he's like, two. He can't talk quite like that. But he's like, Dad, swim. And I'm like, dude, you got to let me get in the water real quick. And then
1: Daddy will be ready in 12 minutes.
0: Yeah, like give me time. So this lady was in the pool and she had been playing with one of my other kids too, which I thought like she was picking him up and like putting him like on a floating device. And I'm like, why are you touching my kid? And then, like, so she turns around and she goes, well, I'll take him. He can swim with me.
1: Oh.
0: But there's something weird because, like, you know, when you swim with a two-year-old, like, they kind of wrap around you. Like, they embrace you. It's not like...
1: They're like little spider monkeys.
0: But it's not like a five-year-old where, you know, you, like, hold their hands and they, like, kick and they're actually trying to swim. It's like, yeah, they
1: they're completely reliant on you.
0: Yes. And I don't know this lady. Like, this lady just was in the pool. And so I was like... Okay. Like, I mean, I'm standing right there. I'm watching the whole thing.
1: Right.
0: Like, I'm half in the pool. I just haven't gotten all the way down yet. Again, process. And so I let this stranger for a few minutes swim with my two-year-old.
1: But you kept an eye on it.
0: And it's an apartment complex. So it's not like I don't see this lady around. Like,
1: right.
0: I've seen her, like, down at the pool before. I knew exactly which apartment she was on. I'd seen her on her balcony. Like, I knew, like, of her. But I had never talked to her. I had never met her. And I let her take my two-year-old. And again, I'm in the pool at this point, like at least like knee deep. I'm still working on it, but.
1: Even when your child could be in danger, you're like, hold on.
0: Well, I mean, again.
1: I'm up to my waist.
0: Because like me and my wife have even said, like, you know, like, hey, like when they go in, like you got to be willing to jump in at that point. Like once they're in, like who cares how cold the water is? Like something happens, we're diving in.
1: You're jumping in, yeah.
0: So, but is this wrong though to let an adult?
1: And I think we should also ask the question, Jeff, like, what was the age of the woman? Was she grandma age?
0: No. I would say probably in her 30s.
1: Okay.
0: So probably, it looked like she was probably around our age. Probably mid to late 30s, maybe early 40s.
1: Did she have kids there?
0: She did not, and she does not have kids. Because I asked, I was like, which ones are yours? And she's like, oh, I don't have kids.
1: I'm here alone. Can I hold your child? I really hope your wife's not listening.
0: So and here's one of my thoughts is when I deal with other parents, I'm very protective of my kids out in public. I usually don't even like talking about them, revealing any information about them. But if someone has kids, it feels safer to me than someone that doesn't. And I don't know why that is. Maybe just because you're like, well, they have some, like they can relate and they know.
1: How important this little person is.
0: Yeah. Because like there was a guy there that like kind of, he's a little awkward at the pool and he was asking me about my kids, but he showed up with kids.
1: Okay.
0: So I was like, okay. Like I felt more comfortable talking to him than this lady was very friendly, very nice. And she was played with other kids in the pool too, not just mine.
1: Okay.
0: So, but it was just something about her not having kids that just made it feel different.
1: Because usually when you don't have kids and you're at the pool, you don't want to really be bothered with kids.
0: And that was my thought. But she was in the pool and like they were like and her boyfriend, like, they were playing football and playing catch with the kids. Like, he was playing with the older kids. She was kind of playing with the younger ones. And I don't know if it was just them wanting to have a fun time at the pool that day, or it was the weekend, so a lot more kids than, like, through the weekdays. Mm-hmm. And maybe they were just embracing it. But I don't know. Like, is it okay to let a stranger play with your child? Again, I was right there.
1: I don't think this is bad as long as you keep a good eye on it.
0: And
1: I did. Know what I mean?
0: Yeah, I don't know. I just, something about it felt off. Like, I let her swim with him for about 90 seconds, and then I'm like, all right, I'm in the water now.
1: I sped up the process,
0: I'll take him from here. And then after that, like, I didn't really let anyone touch him the rest of the day. So I was just kind of like,
1: I think you're fine. Are you going to tell your wife?
0: Eventually.
1: Okay.
0: Maybe not.
1: Eventually.
0: Maybe
1: the
0: not.
1: Next time you go to the pool and you see the lady and she's like, thank you so much for letting me take your baby out.
0: That wasn't my kid. You got me mixed up with someone else.
1: She's like, no, this is his name and this is what he looks like.
0: Is it okay to let a stranger play with your kids? If you're right there watching, message us on the K99 app. Let us know. Give us a call. 800-500-2K99.
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3: 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Route's starting to get a little busier. Picking up a bit of traffic out here, but speed's still on the high side anyway. Traveling 85 looks great. In or out of Greeley, 34. 257 out of Windsor, nice drive. 392 Carpenter, Highway 14, Mulberry, no issues. 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
5: Sunny and dry will be the name of the game for us today. A bit of a breeze this afternoon coming out of the southeast with gusts up to 30 miles an hour. Temperatures will be sizzling yet again, highs sitting in the upper 90s. We'll stay in the mid-90s with, again, plenty of sunshine on Tap Wednesday. I'm Denver 7 meteorologist Daniel Grant.

0: 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We're going to play tag team trivia, but we're also going to spin the wheel to find out which artists we're giving away tickets to.
1: Jeff and I are obsessed with the wheel, and I do believe it's my turn to spin it today.
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0: Northern Colorado's new country, K99. Good morning and happy Tuesday. I'm Jeff, joined in studio as always by Sadie, or with Sadie, by Sadie, with Sadie?
1: With Sadie. Yeah, by would not be, that wouldn't make
0: you're
1: sense.
0: You're beside me, so you're by me.
1: Yeah, that's true.
0: But you're also with me because you're here? I don't know. Sadie is somebody that always seems to know like random facts and comes in and is like, hey, did you know this and that? And I feel like at times you edumacate me.
1: I do edumacate you.
0: And I love that you know these random things. So why don't you share a few of them with us right now?
1: Okay. 52% of people say they eat candy more as an adult than they did as a child.
0: Well, yeah, because you don't have mom and dad stopping you.
1: And you have money where you can go out to the gas station and buy it.
0: That's true, because sometimes mom will be like, no, you can't have like Skittles or Starburst. Like, you need to settle for like this or that.
1: Yeah.
0: Whereas an adult, you're like, watch this, mom.
1: According to a recent study, families with kids do less eating out, which,
0: I disagree with this. I feel like if I didn't have kids, I would eat out less. I feel like part of this is because sporting events.
1: Yeah.
0: You're going to practices all the time. You're going to plays or recitals or whatever. And a lot of times you're just like, hey, we don't have time to make dinner before we go, or time to make dinner afterwards. Like, let's pick something up.
1: Yeah.
0: Or when my wife's like at work on the weekends, like when she's on call, I'm just like, let's go get a Happy Meal.
1: Just make it easy. I do think as a parent, sometimes you're just like, I'm so tired.
0: Although sometimes that's when it's nice to be like, hey, here's an Uncrustable or like a mini pizza or something like that too.
1: Right.
0: So, I mean, there are people, if you go that route, then yeah, you are eating out less.
1: According to a recent study, during the holidays, women are more likely to regift than men. And what's the number one regifting item, Jeff?
0: A tie?
1: No. Who gives ties
0: for
1: still?
0: Women? I don't know.
1: Well, I think this is men and women. Socks.
0: Why would you I guess if they're not opened.
1: If I have to get a gift and I didn't get a gift and I'm heading out the door, I'll do a candle.
0: Yeah,
1: I would do a candle
0: more than socks. Socks to me are like weird, like to give to people.
1: That's like really weird.
0: I feel like to me, socks are like those things like you throw in last minute because you're like, I need another gift. And this is something that's like practical that I know like they won't buy themselves. Like, I don't remember the last time I bought socks. So like, I get them at Christmas every year. And that's kind of like, all right, these have to last me for 12 months.
1: Maybe they mean like those fun kind of socks that say crazy things.
0: Ooh, that
1: you
0: would
1: know?
0: Make sense. Yeah.
1: Because like if the you holiday just give socks, like some white Hanes socks, it's going to be really weird.
0: I don't, yeah. Like, I feel like if I came in and was like, hey, Merry Christmas, and I gave you socks, you'd be like, what the hell is this?
1: Yeah.
0: Like, I thought we were better friends.
1: I would just say, wow, re-gift, thanks. drivers are honking their horns 12% more than they did 5 years ago.
0: Well, yeah, worse drivers, more drivers.
1: More drivers, and I think people are just not in a great headspace. Not everybody, but I think.
0: Well, more texting and driving, too.
1: Yeah. And then finally, Madonna suffers from brontophobia. Can you guess what that is?
0: I have no idea.
1: I don't think you'd ever guess it. It's the fear of thunder.
0: Really?
1: Yeah, she's afraid of thunder.
0: See, and I like thunder.
1: Yeah.
0: I grew up, I like that too. I grew up in a place where, you know, we had a lot of thunderstorms and like it was comforting to me because I love, especially when it's like a good downpour at night, like, I don't know. It was comforting. Like, I know as a kid, it scares you. That's when you run and jump in bed with mom and dad. But like when you get to like teenage years, you're like, this is relaxing.
1: I mean, and not to be shaming or anything, but she probably gets scared and jumps in bed with a lot of people.
0: I mean, it is Madonna.
1: I shouldn't say that, but you know what I'm talking about. But yeah, those are some did you know?
0: Yes. Stuff. How many of those did you know?
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3: Minor crash in the drive this morning. This sport sponsored by Lowe's. The wreck north on I-25 just after Highway 34. That's Eisenhower. That's not only causing any kind of a delay. Southbound I-25, trouble free. Looks great from Fort Collins all the way down to Denver. And no trouble headed to DIA. 257 getting a little busier, as well as 85. Rest of the drive looks good. 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

0: Northern Colorado's new country, K99. Coming up next, Sadie's Celebrity Sleaze. What are we going to talk about on today's first edition?
1: Well, we're going to be talking about Jason Aldean because he made like a really nonchalant big announcement. And it was just in passing.
0: Can you give me a hint? What was it?
1: No, but I'll tell you very soon.

0: Northern Colorado's new country, K99. Good morning and happy Tuesday. I'm Jeff, joined by Sadie. And Sadie's got some news that Jason Aldean dropped. What was it? We're going to find out right now in Sadie's Celebrity Sleaze.
1: But I'm first going to kick it off.
0: Oh, you jerk. I hate when you do that.
1: Millie Bobby Brown. Do you know who that is?
0: Yes, that is Eleven from Stranger Things.
1: Yes. She has learned how to move through the outside noise. Now, I can't tell you, the other day I posted a picture of these glasses that I bought, and I just simply was like, are these glasses ugly? And the amount of hate that I got about these glasses.
0: Wow.
1: You have to go on to the K99 Facebook page. I didn't erase it because I'm like, I could take it. But I got to say, after like the 30th comment of like, burn them, or, you know, I was like, oh, this is getting a little rough. So I can't even imagine with a big star how rough that would be. The 22-year-old actress appeared on a podcast where she opened up about the more challenging parts of being a child actor. She says, the things that didn't help me, my goodness, I would say public perception doesn't help. Growing up, hearing the way people think about you constantly, which I could totally get that, kind of. I mean, not really, but I think I was 15 when people started saying I look like a 60-year-old woman.
0: Oh.
1: Which I don't think she does. She said before detailing commentary that she would think about her outfits really hard. She would wear a big high heel and people would say, my goodness, who do you think you are? Which is so weird. Who cares? But then she said I would wear a suit and people would rip me apart for looking old. I've realized the haters are just walking around and they're just contradictions. And so they don't have an opinion. So you just kind of got to move on from it and shut it down.
0: She's a kid and she's young. Leave her alone.
1: It's so gross. Jason Aldean's oldest daughter, Keely, is married.
0: Oh.
1: I know. The hit maker, Jason Aldean, shared the news while co-hosting Country Countdown USA. According to Aldean, his oldest daughter's wedding took place over a year ago.
0: Oh, wow. So not even recently married.
1: Yeah, he said, quote, my oldest Keely graduated from college and she got married a year ago. During the conversation, Helton asked, that's the host of the podcast, if Aldean was ready to be a grandfather. And he was quick to express his thoughts. He said, no. I told her to pump the brakes on that. He says, don't be in a hurry. More for my sake, I think, but it will happen when the time is right.
0: Well, enjoy marriage a little bit, because once you have kids, like, they don't go away.
1: They never leave. If you want to read more about Jason Aldean and his family, you can read about them on the K99 app.
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3: 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Highway 34 getting heavier around County Road 17, Cowada Boulevard. And no trouble in the drive over to Sentara. Looks good if you headed in or out of Greeley. 85 is quiet. 257 getting a little busier, as well as I-25. That's outbound drive getting a little heavier between Johnstown and Berthoud. 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

Northern Colorado's new country, K99. Coming up in less than 10 minutes, your first chance of the day to win tickets to Cheyenne Frontier Days. But who are those tickets?

0: Northern Colorado's new country, K99. Good morning and happy Tuesday. I am Jeff, joined in studio as always with Sadie. And it is time for Tag Team Trivia. This is where we give you the chance to win a pair of tickets to Cheyenne Frontier Days today.
1: Mm-hmm.
0: But before we can tell you who you're going to see, we got to spin the wheel.
1: I love it. It's my turn, Jeff. So excuse me. I'm going to squeeze right by you and I'm ready.
0: And it is Red Clay Strays today.
1: Oh, look at that.
0: They're going to be performing on July 19th at Cheyenne Frontier Days. And if you want to win a pair of tickets to see Red Clay Strays, we're going to play tag team trivia right now. 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I'm going to tag you in and then hopefully your partner knows it. And we did outer space yesterday, so we're going to go the opposite direction today. We're going to do the ocean as our topic.
1: Which I know just as much about the ocean as I did about space.
0: I mean, sharks. 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
1: That's what we know.
0: But that's today's topic. 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

0: Northern Colorado's new country, K99. Good morning and happy Tuesday. I am Jeff, joined in studio with Sadie, and we are playing Tag Team Trivia. Your chance to win tickets to see Red Clay Strays at Cheyenne Frontier Days after we spun the wheel. That was who it landed on. And today's topic is the ocean. We've got Michael on the line ready to play. Michael, how are you doing today?
1: I'm doing good. How are you?
0: Doing pretty good. Do you know how Tag Team Trivia works?
1: Yeah, I do.
0: All right. Nice. Today's topic is the ocean. Would you like Sadie or myself to be your tag team partner?
1: Oh, man.
2: Go with Jeff.
1: Let's try you. I'll try you.
2: Oh, yes.
1: I'll give you a shot today.
0: All right. No pressure on me at all.
2: So. Well, I know nothing about the ocean, so I'm super glad.
0: I've been to the ocean. Does that count?
2: I have too, but I know nothing about it.
0: All right. Are you ready for today's trivia question?
1: I'm ready.
0: All right. It's a pretty simple one. What is the largest ocean on Earth?
1: The largest ocean is the Pacific, I believe.
2: That's what I said.
0: You're not playing.
2: I know, but I just want Michael to know he's not crazy for thinking that.
0: I was thinking it was the Pacific as well, so.
1: I am pretty sure it's Pacific.
0: All right. Let's go with Pacific. Is it the Pacific Ocean? Yes.
2: See, Michael didn't need you.
0: This one's easy today. Congratulations, Michael. Are you able to hold on to the line for us for just a second?
1: Yeah, I am.
0: Congratulations. You're going to see Red Clay Strays at Cheyenne Frontier Days happening this weekend. I'm excited. I've never been before.
2: So. You have never been. You are going to love CFD. It's awesome.
0: They've got some amazing artists that are coming. We're going to be giving away another pair of tickets next hour. We're going to spin the wheel again. It's going to be my turn this time. So make sure you listen to 810 for another chance to win.
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4: 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Routes are getting busier, especially on that drive on 34, trying to get over to I-25, a little busier. Highway 66 picking up some traffic. Getting a little busier along I-25, but no trouble there. Harmony Road to Highway 7, 30 minutes. 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
21: Sunny and dry will be the name of the game for us today. A bit of a breeze this afternoon coming out of the southeast with gusts up to 30 miles an hour. Temperatures will be sizzling yet again, highs sitting in the upper 90s. We'll stay in the mid-90s with, again, plenty of sunshine on Tap Wednesday. I'm Denver 7 meteorologist Daniel Grant.

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Who doesn't need some extra money? 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

0: Northern Colorado's new country, K99. Good morning and happy Tuesday. I am Jeff, joined by Sadie. And it is time for Am I Wrong? This is where we take your emails, your messages, and we try to help you solve a problem and make you feel better maybe a little bit by telling you you're right. Or maybe we make you feel worse by saying, hey, you're wrong for feeling this way.
1: But keep in mind, you don't have to listen to us because it's not like we have life figured out.
0: I have everything figured out.
1: Mm-hmm.
0: I am the all-knowing Jeff.
1: Okay. We'll see.
0: This is one, I feel like a lot of parents deal with this. And I think each parent deals with this differently. So I like this one. And I'm going to be curious to see what you have to say, because I know a story about you that kind of relates to this.
1: Oh, no.
0: Yes. That was one of the first things you ever told me about yourself. So
1: oh, God.
0: We'll get to that in a minute. But first, let's get to the email. This one comes from Emily in Loveland that says, Sadie and Jeff, I'm dealing with an issue and I need to know if I am wrong for wanting to deal with it the way that I want to, because my husband tells me I am. We have a birthday party coming up for our daughter here in a few weeks.
1: Mm-hmm.
0: And recently there was a little girl that did not invite her to their birthday party.
1: Oh.
0: I don't want to invite her to ours to bank it even, since she didn't invite my daughter. But my husband tells me I should invite her because it's turn the other cheek and be nice. Am I wrong for not wanting to invite this little girl to my daughter's birthday party?
1: I'm going to say... yes.
0: You think she's wrong?
1: I think she's wrong only because that I don't want anybody to be sad.
0: This shocks me.
1: Really?
0: Because you told me a story when we first met about somebody did not invite your son to their birthday party.
1: Oh, this is such a bad story. So I feel so bad.
0: This was what, he was in like kindergarten, right?
1: Okay, so I was, oh no, I shouldn't even tell this story. I'm going to do it anyway.
0: When I read this email.
1: You thought of that?
0: This was the first thing I thought of. I was like, Sadie told me this story. I was like, Sadie is 100% going to back this woman.
1: I know. Well, listen, I'm a changed person, but yes, when my son was in kindergarten, and he's an adult now, but when he was in kindergarten, I was like the class mom.
0: Mm-hmm.
1: And so my job was to pack up the what's called the Thursday folder. So every Thursday, they get all the assignments mm-hmm. they've done back and pictures and stuff like that. And you can also tell the classroom mom, hey, my kid's having a birthday party. Can you put these invites in for these kids? And there was a girl and she had a birthday party for her kid and she invited everyone in the class but my kid. And so, oh my God, I threw them all away.
0: You said you didn't throw all away, but a majority.
1: I'm going to be honest. I threw them all away because oh, that's so rude. And now I look back and it's very awful that I did that. And
0: I'm
1: not proud of myself. And if I think about it now, I mean, that was extreme.
0: This kid is traumatized by no one came to her like fifth birthday.
1: I know.
0: But that's why, so when I read Emily's email, I instantly was like, Sadie's going to have this lady's back though and be like, hey, you didn't invite my daughter, so I'm not going to invite you to our birthday party.
1: And I'm honestly, this has happened to me other than that time where I...
0: So you're taking her husband's side and saying, hey, be the better person and invite the kid to the birthday party?
1: Yeah, because I remember when I did that. Now I look back and I do feel bad. And I don't want anyone...
0: You're a different person now.
1: I'm a different person now. And I'm trying to get right with the Lord. And I have to say that I don't want any kids to be... You know, it's one thing if the parent is a jerk.
0: So,
1: it's another thing, these kids. And so I would say, invite the kid. It's going to make you feel better. And if anything, it's going to show like you're mature. You didn't invite my kid and that's fine, but I'm going to invite yours.
0: I'm shocked by this. Because
1: what do you think?
0: I really thought you were going to be on board.
1: At one time, I would have been like, screw them and screw the kid and screw the parents and you're not coming to my party. And then, I don't know, I guess I'm just now like, it feels better to do the right thing. And I think the right thing is to invite the kid.
0: The right thing is you didn't invite my kid, so screw you.
1: I know. Well,
0: you're not coming to my kid's birthday party.
1: Really?
0: I'm with Emily on this one. And here's my thing, is if it's a summer birthday party, which she said in a couple weeks, so summer birthday party,
1: yeah,
0: it's a lot easier to not invite a kid.
1: Yeah.
0: Compared to like when it's like in the middle of the school year and you're
1: everybody's
0: going around like
1: talking
0: handing
1: about
0: them out,
1: it.
0: Everyone's like, hey, are you going to like John's birthday party? It's all like, well, I didn't get invited. Like they're talking about it at lunch. Where like this way, it's a lot easier to not invite them. So I don't know. I mean, to me, it's like, hey, if you wanted to come, you should have invited my kid. Because like if my kid gets invited to a birthday party, it's like, all right, we got to invite them to ours because it's like fair is fair.
1: Fair is fair.
0: But if they don't invite my kid, unless
1: you say forget it,
0: unless it's like one of those exceptions where it's like it's a sleepover and they can only have so many kids. Like I get that.
1: But this party that recently happened to me, it was everybody.
0: Okay.
1: But mine. And so but you know what? Again, I tried to be the bigger person and I'm like, no, I'm not going to punish this child, their kid, because their parents suck.
0: See, but here's my thought is if my kid didn't get invited, is my kid even going to want them at their birthday party? Because my kids, depending on how old your child is, which Emily didn't say how old, like your kid's going to know. And they're going to hold on to that a little bit and be like, well, they didn't invite me to theirs. I don't want them at mine.
1: Well, and let me tell you, this has happened to everybody in their life.
0: Yeah.
1: You know,
0: yeah.
1: When you're a kid, this stuff happens and you feel sad and you feel left out and you feel like a loser. And so that's why I didn't want to do it. But I do look back at that when Cooper was little and I do feel bad.
0: I'm protective of my kids. You hurt my kid. You don't invite them. You don't get to come to our party. Sorry, no cake for you.
1: Yeah.
0: I say Emily is right.
1: I say, Emily, you're going to feel so much better if you
0: by not inviting the kid. You're right.
1: No, you're going to feel so much better if you invite the kid and if you... Because then that'll show their parents that you suck and I'm better than you and more mature.
0: That did not sound more mature in any way, the way you presented that.
1: That really didn't.
0: Is Emily wrong? Message us on the K99 app and let us know. Or give us a call at 800-500-2K99.
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3: This report is sponsored by Colorado State Patrol. Got some heavier traffic to deal with out here. Starting to see some pockets of delays. There's no crashes and no major problems. The drive on I-25, there's that ongoing road work. Southbound a little busier there between Berthoud and Meade. North on I-25, as you head up through Loveland, starting to see a little bit of congestion. 34 getting heavier as well. 85 still in great shape out of Greeley. No problems. 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I'm Susan Thielen, K99.
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Northern Colorado's new country, K99. 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

0: darling.
1: Northern Colorado's new country, K99. Good morning and happy Tuesday. I am Jeff, joined by Sadie, and I miss owning a home, Sadie.
2: Do you?
1: I do. It's been tough. That's been one of my toughest transitions, is going from owning a home to an apartment. And I know we're getting closer to getting back into a home, but I miss it at times. But then you and I were talking off air about some of the things you were complaining about. And then it makes me realize, like, maybe I don't miss owning a home as much as I think I do.
2: Because this was something that we talk about in my home all the time. Mm-hmm. And it's something that I don't think is a big deal.
1: Oh, it's a big deal.
2: But Ryan, this, nothing chaps him more than this, I swear.
1: So you asked me, you said, hey, when you owned your home, you said, how did you feel about this? And like, you could tell my facial expression changed. Because I'm with your husband on this.
2: You like answered right away.
1: I am with Ryan on this 100%.
2: Okay. Do you get mad? I'm just going to ask the way I asked Jeff.
1: Yes.
2: Do you get mad when people park in front of your house?
1: Yes.
2: Because we came home last night from softball and there was somebody parked right in front of our house. And Ryan is like, who is this? Why would they do that? Park in front of your own house. There's plenty of parking everywhere and you just got to park right in front of my house. And to me, I'm like, well, it's a public street.
1: It is.
2: We don't own the street. So you kind of got to let it go. And is it hurting anything?
1: Yes, but my view.
2: I have heard from other guys too that I've not met one guy who hasn't said that this is annoying.
1: See, and my wife used to give me crap about this because the way my house was designed is we didn't have a front door. We could enter the house on the side, but there's like a huge, beautiful window.
2: Yeah.
1: That like, you know, showed out to the street, the front yard and everything. And we loved the view because we'd watch the birds, the squirrels and, you know, all of that. So I hated it when people would park in front of my house because it ruined my view.
2: Okay.
1: Because then I couldn't see across the street. I just saw, you know, this giant truck in front of me or SUV or whatever. And to me, it's like, if I want to go mow, if I want to go, my kids want to go play in the yard, I'm like, this vehicle is in our way.
2: Oh my God.
1: And so what was funny is I would look like, and if I saw it, like would become like obsessed with it.
2: Yeah.
1: So I would walk by the window like every 5-10 minutes. I'm like, they're still there. They're still there. Like, who owns this truck? I want it moved now.
2: Yeah.
1: And then, so then my kids, like we would come home from like school and my son would be like, who's parked in front of our house, Dad? I'm like, I don't know. I was like, I want to move. He goes, yeah, tell him to move it.
2: Okay, that's what Murphy does.
1: My kids took it on. And my wife would be like, you've got the kids now obsessed with someone being parked in front of our house because they've watched you do it. I'm like, then they shouldn't park in front of our house.
2: I'm going to tell you that this is so frustrating for me. And last night, as we were pulling up, the person was actually parking. And they were going to the house across the street, which there was a lot of parking across the street.
1: They should park across the street. That's my thought.
2: But we pulled up and I'm like, don't say anything. Don't say any. Because he would be like, why are you parking over here? Park over there.
1: Yeah.
2: And so I have to stop him and be like, don't say, this is psychotic. But again, the more people I talk to, guys think this is like a sin.
1: And I don't know why, because again, like you said, they're not doing anything illegal. We don't own the street. It's not a part of your property. They have every right to park there. Just like if your driveway is full and you have company, maybe some of your guests will park like across the street, or maybe you park across the street. Like,
2: yeah,
1: we all do it. But for some reason, when someone's in front of our house, like we're very possessive. And it's like, get out of my view. I don't want you in front of my house. I will tell you, there's times I've done this where when they like leave, especially if they're like someone I know, like they're staying in the area and they're coming back.
2: Yeah.
1: I'll move my car and park in front of the house and leave the driveway open and be like, now they can't get in front of my house.
2: Well, Ryan, I hate to keep calling him out, but I'm going to. Ryan will park in front of their house. And be like, how do you like that? And I'm like, maybe they don't even care.
1: That's too inconvenient for me because then I got to walk further. I'm not going to, but I will park in front of my own house to keep people from parking in front of it. And then like, I'll wait till like my wife gets home or something and be like, all right, well now I'll move the cars around or something. But
2: I think I got my point across.
1: Yeah, like they know I mean business now. They'll say, and then of course, the moment you move it, like you're like walking in the house and you turn around, and you're like, son of a bee, they're pulling in again.
2: Yep, I know. This is just, I wanted to ask Is this normal? Do all guys feel this way? Because I feel like it's definitely a guy thing.
1: I am. If this was Am I Wrong, I would 100% say Ryan is not wrong. He is 100% right on this one.
2: But you're also a dude.
1: Yeah.
2: Because, where I'm like, why are you letting stuff like this get to you?
1: There's a simple solution to this. Don't park in front of other people's houses.
2: What if you put a sign out and you're like, well, you couldn't do that.
1: No
2: because
1: parking.
2: It's not. Yeah.
1: I can put, if it's my yard, I have a right to put that sign up though. I can say no parking. Doesn't mean they have to follow
2: it.
1: Yeah,
2: they're
1: not
2: going to park.
1: It.
2: Yeah.
1: Ooh. Oh, you know what? I'm buying one of those.
2: You're buying a sign? I don't even know if they make those signs.
1: I will make my own sign and put it in my yard. No parking. And when I get a house again, I'm putting it in like the, I'm taking out the for sale sign and I'm replacing it with a no parking sign.
2: And people are going to be like, these neighbors are going to be fun.
1: Yeah, I'd be like, well, we're not going to go introduce ourselves to them. Does this bother you or your husband or your boyfriend? Message us on the K99 app. Let us know. Give us a call 800-502-K99.
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0: I'm excited because I get to spin the wheel this time.
1: I know. Spinning, why are we so into this? It's so stupid.
0: I don't know, because it's fun to spin a wheel. It's just like whenever you go to like a fair or a carnival, you're like, ooh, a wheel. I'm going to go spin it, even though I only get like a pin.
1: I know. It's like the coolest thing.
0: You will stand in line for like 10 minutes at like a fair to spin a wheel just to get like a pin or a koozie.
1: Here's why. I think it's because we come from the generation of The Price is Right.
0: Yes, and Wheel of Fortune.
1: Yeah, where you spin the wheel.
0: Yeah, you just want to spin it. Northern Colorado's new country, K99. I am Jeff, and that is Sadie. And the wheel we're talking about is the wheel that's going to tell you who you can win tickets to Cheyenne Frontier Days. Lots of artists are coming. It starts this weekend. And why wait any longer? I just want to spin this wheel. It's going.
1: You did it.
0: Treaty Oak Revival.
1: Okay.
0: They're going to be performing at Cheyenne Frontier Days on July 17th, and you can win a pair of tickets right now. 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

0: Northern Colorado's new country, K99. Good morning and happy Tuesday. I am Jeff, joined by Sadie, and we like giving away free things, and we also like spinning this wheel we have in the studio, and we are giving away tickets to see Treaty Oak Revival at Cheyenne Frontier Days, and we have been looking for caller number 9. I've got caller number 9 on the line right now. Caller 9, who are we speaking with?
1: Patty,
0: how you doing today?
1: I'm good. How about yourself?
0: Doing pretty good. Do you want to go see Treaty Oak Revival at Cheyenne Frontier Days?
1: I sure do.
2: Well, that's
0: a good thing you're caller 9 because you're our winner.
1: Thank you.
0: No problem. Can you hold onto the line for just a second?
1: I sure can.
0: Congratulations, Patty. You're going to see Treaty Oak Revival at Cheyenne Frontier Days on the 17th. And that's, if my math is right, that's the Friday, right?
2: Which is a great night.
0: Which is the first day, too. So, yeah, Cheyenne Frontier Days, it's coming quick.
2: Mm-hmm. Patty is going to have one heck of a good time.
0: And we're giving away tickets all week long. We're doing it twice a day all week. We're doing it at 7:10 when we play tag team trivia and at 8:10 where you got to be caller number 9. We're going to keep spinning the wheel because we're just going to figure out which artist it's going to be day to day. You never know if it's going to be Blake Shelton, Zach Top, Hardy,
2: Riley Green,
0: Treaty Oak Revival again could be tomorrow. 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
4: Pretty good drive for us here. Good Tuesday morning. One problem, north on I-25 up near Highway 392 Carpenter, wreck cleared out. And that drive's looking much better. I-25, that southbound direction, not bad, a little busy between Berthoud and Meade with that construction work. Otherwise, the drive looks pretty good from Fort Collins to Denver at about 55 minutes. Trouble-free on the drive to DIA. I'm Susan Phelan, K99.
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9: Hot, sunny, and dry will be the name of the game for us today. A bit of a breeze this afternoon coming out of the southeast with gusts up to 30 miles an hour. Temperatures will be sizzling yet again, highs sitting in the upper 90s. We'll stay in the mid-90s with, again, plenty of sunshine on Tap Wednesday. I'm Denver 7 meteorologist Daniel Grant.

0: 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Would you like that, Sadie?
1: That is a ridiculous question. Well, yes, I would like it.
0: You can't win it. But our listeners can. 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

0: Northern Colorado's new country, K99. Good morning and happy Tuesday. I am Jeff, joined by Sadie, and it is time for Two Truths and a Lie. This is where we give each other three statements. Two are true, one is a lie, and you got to try to get it right. And we keep score here in studio, and I currently have a 2-point lead over Sadie. You put in all this hard work to come back and tie it up. And now I'm starting to stretch that lead back out. And if I get it right today, I'm back to a 3-point lead,
1: and
0: ties the biggest of the show.
1: I'm back to being humble, because that's all you can be when you're losing.
0: Yeah, I mean, you were on a roll there, though. You were stumping me left and right. You were getting them right when I was asking you, and now I'm holding on to hope that I can extend this again. Today, my topic is going to be a little bit more risque, we'll put it that way. Because I always like to go to the National Day calendar, and today is National Nude Day.
1: Which is, you know, kind of troubling, but...
0: Well, it depends on, I guess, who's doing it, who's celebrating.
1: If I didn't have kids, I would celebrate all day long.
0: Yeah, I mean, it's hot enough for sure.
1: I have a question. If you're naked in your house and somebody walks by and looks in a window, could they call the cops on you?
0: I think this is a segment we need to bring up tomorrow.
1: I do too.
0: I have my thoughts on this. That's a tease right there for you. We're going to bring that topic up tomorrow. But for Two Truths and a Lie, I'm going to focus on nudity today.
1: Uh-huh.
0: Are you ready for your three statements?
1: No, but go ahead.
0: All right. Number one, in some places, being nude in public is not automatically illegal if there is no intent to cause alarm, offense, or sexual arousal.
1: Okay.
0: Number two, ancient athletic competitions in parts of Greece were sometimes performed without clothing.
1: Okay.
0: Which seems like you're going to get a bad sunburn if that one's true.
1: Right.
0: And number three, humans are the only mammals that can recognize when another member of their species is unclothed. Which one is the lie?
1: I'm
0: going to
1: say it's number three.
0: Number three.
1: And you know, I'm not going to go back and forth with myself today, because a couple times in the past few weeks, I have done that where I say, it's this one. And then I go, but what if it's that one? And so I picked the second choice, and it was the one I was right with originally.
0: So what other mammals can recognize
1: nudity? I don't think they can. I don't think mammals can, because animals don't wear clothes.
0: I said humans are the only mammals that can recognize when another member of their species is unclothed.
1: Okay, hold on. That changes my answer.
0: I'm just asking a question, Sadie. Just asking a question.
1: I still think that one's a lie.
0: You think that one is a lie? Is that your final answer today?
1: Hold on. You're a little quick. You're a little quick in accepting my answer. So the first one.
0: Didn't you just say you're not going to overthink this? Oh my goodness. I'm the overthinker on this show. You're like the one that acts instantly on instinct.
1: Okay, and that has not been working for me. Okay, what was the first one again?
0: In some places, being nude in public is not automatically illegal if there is no intent to cause alarm, offense, or sexual arousal. So it's saying the intent on your nudity kind of makes it legal.
1: There was like a thing years ago in Fort Collins called Free the Boobie.
0: Mm-hmm.
1: And it was where women wanted to be able to be topless because men could be topless. And so part of me is like, is that okay? Are we just talking, nudity is the whole thing. And that's a different story.
0: I think that depends on who you ask. Because some people say like a topless woman or a bottomless man would still be considered nudity, despite the fact there is still some clothing involved. So I think that one's perspective.
1: I think that's perspective too. I'm going number three because that's originally what my gut told me. And if it's not, then I'm never listening to my gut again. And I'm going to do the opposite.
0: Is that your final answer?
1: Please don't push the buzzer. You look so happy, which means I think you're going to push the buzzer.
0: I love this game, by the way.
1: No, wait.
0: I just love how it messes with your head.
1: I'm going to go three.
0: You are correct. It says, this is a lie. There's no scientific evidence that humans uniquely possess a concept of being unclothed. Other animals don't generally wear clothing, so the comparison isn't meaningful.
1: Oh, I feel exhausted.
0: It was all the way it was worded, but you're right. Animals don't wear clothes, so they don't need to recognize nudity. Because there's no such thing as nudity in their species.
1: That's what I was thinking.
0: Yeah.
1: But then sometimes I mess it up and then I'm like, really?
0: Now, going back to number one, since you brought it up, I do know in Oregon, in certain counties, you can actually walk around nude. And as long as there's no intent for sexual activity, no arousal, anything of that aspect, it is completely legal.
1: And I know in other countries,
0: yes,
1: it's like completely acceptable. I actually went out of the country and I went to a nude beach and I was like, this is really kind of neat. And then there were some kids on the nude beach and I put my clothes back on because I was
0: but
1: like,
0: for them,
1: oh my God.
0: In their culture, it is normal.
1: But to be naked in front of children.
0: But in Europe, they don't think anything of it. I know. I saw a show one time where they asked models about going to topless beaches or nude beaches. And they said they will only do them in Europe because men in America will gawk at them. And in Europe,
1: they don't care.
0: Nobody looks at all. It's just, it's a part of their culture because so many beaches are that. And it's very common for families to go because, again, it's a part of the culture. Our culture has made it more taboo. So when we see people, we make it a bigger deal.
1: It's
0: all on how you present it. So,
1: but I don't know. For me, it was just seeing those kids playing football on the nude beach where I was like, nah, I can't do
0: this. But again,
1: anymore.
0: And they probably thought nothing
1: of
0: it because they grew up with it.
1: Yeah.
0: So, yeah. It's because of our culture. So, and ancient Greek, yes, they did compete without clothing back in the day. I feel like the sunburns, though, man.
1: Mm.
0: Ooh, because that was probably before sunscreen.
1: Oh, yeah, it was.
0: So Sadie keeps it where I only have a 2-point lead. Tomorrow she'll try to stump me to cut into that lead. Make sure you listen at 8:35 for Two Truths and a Lie.
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3: It's a good drive. Traveling across northern Colorado. No crashes, no problems, no major delays. Little slow in pockets on Highway 34. Bunched up at County Road 17, Cowata Boulevard. Looks great, though, if you headed to I-25. No trouble on 85. Top speeds en route at Greeley. Looks good up to Cheyenne, down to Brighton. No trouble on highways and city streets. And I-25 looks good. Fort Collins to Denver. I'm Sidney Phelan, K99.
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0: Northern Colorado's new country, K99. Good morning and happy Tuesday. And I'm Jeff. That is Sadie. Let's get to Sadie's celebrity sleaze.
1: Okay, let's talk about Megan Fox.
0: Ooh, haven't heard her name in a minute.
1: I know. Well, I mean, Megan Fox is known for her beauty.
0: And Transformers.
1: Why was she so good in Transformers?
0: Because she was pretty.
1: So it all boils down to the looks. And that's what her ex, Brian Austin Green, is reflecting on. One of the lessons he took away from the end of his marriage to Megan Fox.
0: Really?
1: They were together for a really long time. And I know myself, who I am from the era of 90210, so good. That was David Silver, and he was kind of a dork. And so when I found out he was dating Megan Fox, I was like, wow. But he did for a long time, for over a decade. He was on an episode of the I Do Part 2 podcast, and the actor answered fan questions about relationships and opened up about how his perspective from his divorce from Fox came from one thing. He said, my ex and I were together for almost 15 years.
0: Wow.
1: So I didn't realize that long. He locked her down. Green, who is 52, said, we were married for almost 10. And the issue was I led with physical attraction. He said the chemistry was amazing, but there was no emotional connection. And I could see that. She seems kind of goofy when it comes to stuff because she ended up leaving him for a singer, Machine Gun Kelly.
0: Yep.
1: And this was where she was like, we're twin flames. They have since broken up, but they were twin flames. And that means that in any lifetime, they were meant to be and their flames made each other stronger. Celebrities talk so weird sometimes. Could you imagine just a normal person like, oh my gosh, you got married. Congratulations. We're twin flames. I'd be like, what?
0: I don't even know what that means.
1: It means I just told you.
0: Well, I know you just told me, but clearly they weren't.
1: They weren't because they ended up breaking up. So
0: those flames went out.
1: But I think that was interesting because it's true.
0: Yeah.
1: You know?
0: You got to have more than attraction.
1: A lot of people just go off of how the other person looks. And guess what? After a while, us ladies get saggy. And so do dudes. And so, you know, you got to be in it for the right reasons. Jelly Roll has been remarkably open about his weight loss journey, celebrating major milestones while staying honest about his setbacks. Now, while headlines have recently focused on his split from Bunny EXO. The Save Me singer is opening up about a different personal battle. The biggest challenges since losing. How much do you think he lost?
0: I know he lost a lot.
1: A lot.
0: I want to say like 200 pounds, maybe?
1: 300.
0: 300. Wow.
1: 300. He could have been on the Dr. Now show where they lose weight.
0: He should have been on The Biggest Loser. Life. He would have won.
1: Oh, my God. In a recent YouTube video, Jelly Roll admitted he recently found himself stress eating, saying that that was the addict in him. And I don't think a lot of people think about eating as being
0: addictive.
1: You're an addict.
0: Well, because you have to eat to live, but What you eat and how you eat, yeah, it can be addictive.
1: He recalled stopping at a venue to perform, and they served one of his favorite treats, a skillet cookie.
0: Oh, those are so good.
1: Good. Knowing it was something he typically avoids, he said, "Listen, I am like a drug addict with food. I can't eat that because if I eat one,

0: I eat two, I eat four.
1: I get this. This is me with soda. If I drink like a Pepsi, how many times do you see me come in here and then I've got like six of them the next day?
0: Yeah, so Jelly Roll is pretty much saying you just stay away from it.
1: Yeah, that's what
0: you
1: I
0: can't
1: have, to do
0: have
1: too.
0: One yeah. because you can't, you don't have the control. And I think this is so relatable.
1: And it's just the same with like a cigarette or any type of drug. You
0: yeah.
1: have one, it's a gateway. It opens it up for you. Mm-hmm.
0: If you want to read more about what's going on in the world of Jelly Roll, just go on to the K99 app.
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3: It's a good drive. Traveling across Northern Colorado. No crashes, no problems, no major delays. Little slow on pockets on Highway 34. Bunched up at County Road 17, Cowood Boulevard. Looks great, though, if you headed to I-25. No trouble on 85. Top speeds en route at Greeley. Looks good up to Cheyenne, down to Brighton. No trouble on highways and city streets. And I-25 looks good. Fort Collins to Denver. I'm Sid and Thielen, K99.
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0: 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It is going to be a hot one today, expected to get near triple digits. 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

0: Northern Colorado's new country, K99. I am Jeff, joined by Sadie, and we are going to get out of here. But before we do, what is today's rapid fire question?
1: Okay, here it is. Okay. Never travel again.
0: I don't like that.
1: Or never celebrate another holiday.
0: Wow.
1: Yeah.
0: Way to ruin a Tuesday.
1: It's a tough one today.
0: I don't like either of these. I'm going to have to put some deep thought into this. I will let you know tomorrow.

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New Country from Luke Bryan on the way in less than 8 minutes. It's Jas with Blake Shelton. It's Boys Round Here.

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See, this is the benefits of being a country artist and owning your own bar. You got a place to film your music videos, which is exactly what Riley Green did at the Duck Blind. For this one, it's Think As You Drunk.

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At least not how much time is going to have to go into it, because we're making time fly by, baby. But you do have to put in some effort here and get your job

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1: Hi, Dave Jensen. 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What's better than a great movie? A free great movie. 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They've been doing this for over a decade. Ben and Jerry's helps them put it on. 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

0: 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Hey, it's Jess on the job with you. You made a good choice today. Having us on just makes the day better, lighter, easier. Morgan Wallen and Post Malone are here. I ain't coming back.
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0: I would say she's one of the most important modern artists when it comes to country music. That is Phone Keys Wallet with John Mayer. It's Jazz, I'm on the Job with You. Obviously, she puts out a lot of great music, but she's also somebody that's out there hustling, even outside of the genre, to therefore put more of a spotlight on the genre. So when I talk about that, who's an artist that comes to mind for you? We've got a list of 25 artists that we think fit that mold, and we've ranked them all. On that list, you'll find Jelly Roll and Ella Langley and Chris Stapleton. In our top five, you know, we've got Morgan Wallen and Lainey Wilson and Luke Combs, but who landed at number one on this list? 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

K99. Well, there's a new version of Little House on the Prairie that just hit Netflix last week. Did you binge the first season this past weekend? 8 episodes. And it's actually already been picked up for another season. Tell me your thoughts on our app.

Northern Colorado's new country, K99. This is nice, isn't it? Kicking back and relaxing on the lunch hour, not worrying about work. Yeah, that's what this time is all about.

Northern Colorado's new country, K99. Well, if you've been wondering what Tucker Wetmore was going to do next after this song went number one, we now know. We'll chat more in less than 10. This is Brunette.

0: K99. That's John Morgan with New Country. It's called Kid Myself. Well, the lunch hour is here. My name is Jess. I'm keeping you company. And we now know what Tucker Wetmore is doing after his song Brunette went number one. I'm always curious what artists do. Are they going to pull something from another album? Are they going to go with something completely new? Well, Tucker Wetmore dropped a song last week called Who Told You That? Have you listened to it? This one's fun. It's very beachy, very summery, trying to convince this girl that he's not the playboy that everybody says that he is serious about falling in love with her. I mean, it's good. It's nice to see Tucker Wetmore kind of like fall into who he is as an artist. You know, sometimes when you're brand new, it's like you try all these different things, but he's really found his own groove.
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Yeah, we're not going to rush you through the lunch hour. We may be good at making work days as a whole go by, but this is a special time. It's a time to relax. Of course, we don't want it to go by too quickly. Jason Aldean is on now. It's Don't Tell on Me.

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0: 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This is Northern Colorado's new country, K99.

K99. This past week, I don't know if you saw Reba McEntire marking 25 years of her song, I'm a Survivor. Now, this makes me feel old because that means the show Reba is also like 25 years old. Ouch.

K99. I see you. You're already looking for quitting time. And with us, you'll get to quitting time in no time. Ella Langley and Morgan Wallen are here. It's I Can't Love You Anymore. It's Jason. I'm on the job with you. Thanks for having us on.

K99. You know, there's a lot of businesses that artists get into outside of country music, but it seems like the trendiest one is fragrances. More on that in less than 10.

0: Northern Colorado's new country, K99.
1: This is going to sound strange when I ask it, but what do you think Zach Topp smells like? That is south of sanity. It's Jess. I'm on the job with you. Like, if you were to put together a signature scent, what do you think it would smell like? Something tells me there'd be beer and tobacco involved in this. Now, guys in country music aren't necessarily putting out colognes, but I will say that the women in country music are getting into the fragrance businesses. And we saw Ella Langley do this. Now we're seeing Megan Maroney do this as well. She's got a fragrance that's called Calliope, which comes from like Greek mythology. There's like peach blossom and pink peony and jasmine scents in this. I think it sounds quite lovely.
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K99, Ella Langley. She is operating at the top of her game. I am loving this song from her. I think it's one of the best ones that she's put out. It's called Love and Life Again. Tell me if you like it on our app.

K99. Don't be worried about these last few hours in the workday. They're going to be gone in a flash. Because you got us on. Duh. Here's Luke Combs. It's Be By You.

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Colorado's new country. It's K99. Hey, it's Jess. 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I know you've got some things that you could spend that $500 on. 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

Northern Colorado's new country, K99. Well, Thomas Rhett received his star on the Music City Walk of Fame last week. The entire family was there. Yep, all five of his kids.

Northern Colorado's new country, K99. Let's be honest, if you were in a show or a movie, you'd probably steal something from set, right? Our favorite country artist? Not much different. We'll talk more in less than 10 minutes.

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1: I wonder if Kane Brown stole anything from the set of Fire Country when he was on that show a couple years ago. That is Woman, It Is Jess, I'm on the Job With You. 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We've got so many artists that have taken things from a set, like little keepsakes, mostly on like Taylor Sheridan projects, I'll be honest with you. Recently, Ashley Cook was talking about this in an interview, and she said she didn't steal anything per se, but she did get to keep the outfit that she wore when she was performing on Marshall's on episode 2, singing her song Next to You. 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

Northern Colorado's new country. It's K99. Hey, it's Jess. I'm on the job with you. Now, we've seen quite a few artists cover this song, Choosin' Texas, from Ella Langley. I'm curious, have you seen a cover out there that was so good you thought, man, that could have been their song instead of Ella's? Tell me about it on our app.

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1: 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And they're going to have this big tunnel, a 10-foot by 30-foot tunnel, which is going to be an immersive journey along the Poudre River. 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

K99. Well, we know that Luke Bryan is turning 50 in just a couple of days. Friday is his big birthday. What do you get somebody like Luke Bryan for their birthday? 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Here's Country and She Knows It.

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1: Hey, it's Chrissy. Hope you're having a great day. Let's get into the last couple hours of your workday. On the way, Kenny Chesney, Morgan Wallen, Lainey Wilson. And right now, it's Luke Combs.

0: of a night.
1: K99. I'm Chrissy, and thanks for having us on. Corey Kent announced that he will be releasing a new song with Jason Aldean. It's called I'd Rather Be Here, and it drops this Friday, July 17th. The two have a great friendship, so look for that new album, too, coming out, and more touring. Here's This Heart.

0: Colorado's new country, K99.
1: That's Kenny Chesney with his new one, Carry On. Look for him to be on the Today Show concert series on September 17th, right before his new album, Silver Sands Marina, comes out on September 25th. Kenny just wrapped up his Sphere residency on Saturday night, and I bet he'll have a third run there soon. I hear it's amazing. On the way, Lainey Wilson, Morgan Wallen, and Dan and Shay.
2: 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Highway 34 Eisenhower clear between Greeley and Loveland. 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

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Here, say so.

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2: You'll see a 70-minute drive on I-25 between Fort Collins and Denver. No major stalls or accidents, though, and city streets are in pretty nice shape. Highway 34 Eisenhower clear between Greeley and Loveland. 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

Northern Colorado's new country, K99. It's Chrissy. So there's a Radiator Springs in Disneyland from the Cars movie, and they're finally building another Cars Land in Disney World. They've broken ground. It'll be taking over Frontierland by Tom Sawyer Island. They plan to have two rides with Piston Peak National Park, one for the big kids and one for the little ones. Rascal Flats, a big part of the Cars movies.

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1: 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I got Jason Aldean for you, Luke Holmes, Chris Stapleton, and now it's Gabby Barrett.

0: K99.
1: 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Here's Darlin'.

0: Northern Colorado's new country, K99. Hey, it's Chrissy. That's Taylor Swift, and I knew it. I knew you from the Toy Story 5 movie. It's funny. A lot of moms I've talked to who have brought their preteens to see that movie, they're playing with their actual toys when they get home, and they're putting down the screens. It's true. It's true. That's so cool to me, and it got me thinking, what was your favorite toy growing up? You can hit me up on the app and let me know.
1: 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Highway 34, Eisenhower.

0: seeing slowing between Greeley and Loveland, and traffic lights working incorrectly on Harmony at Lady Moon. Heavy delays in both directions. 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I'm Jen So, K99.
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0: 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And tonight, Taste of Country Night starts at 7 o'clock. 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
3: Hey there, Northern Colorado. Another hot afternoon with highs sitting in the mid to upper 90s. Clear skies, a bit of a breeze, and temperatures dropping into the low 60s overnight. And then we'll see the heat and the sunshine make a comeback again tomorrow. Look for highs in the mid 90s through the end of the work week. We go warmer for the weekend, flirting with triple digits before some scattered showers and storms move in early next week. I'm Denver 7 meteorologist Danielle Grant.

Northern Colorado's new country, K99. I'm Chrissy, and remember his name. It's Zach John King. He's super talented. His new album, I'm What You Get, is out at the end of August. Here's Get to Drinkin'.

Northern Colorado's new country, K99. Thanks for sending me your favorite childhood toys. It's Chrissy. Erin told me that her favorite one was the Speak and Spell. We had that. We loved it. Brian said he loved his big wheel with the big plastic wheels. I remember those too. Keep sharing these on our app.

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2: You'll see a 70-minute drive on I-25 between Fort Collins and Denver. Highway 34, Eisenhower, seeing slowing between Greeley and Loveland, and traffic lights working incorrectly on Harmony at Lady Moon. Heavy delays in both directions. Treat that as a four-way stop. 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I'm Jen So, K99.
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Northern Colorado's new country, K99. It's Chrissy and more answers to your favorite toys growing up. Sarah said her Easy Bake Oven. She loved how one little light bulb would bake a small cake. Agreed. Ellen told us on the app that the game Simon was her favorite. Oh, my sisters and I would play that all the time for hours. Thanks for sharing those. It's CBB and Jimmy Buffett.

I'm Chrissy, and it's officially your drive home. For Natalie listening on her drive home, she loves herself some Dustin Lynch. I got it for you. Thanks for having us on.

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1: Hey, it's Chrissy. 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He's lost nearly 100 pounds, says he feels so much healthier, and he also cut back on drinking. I think that's the key.

0: 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That would be a good idea, too. However you want to spend it, head to our app right now and enter to win that $500 Visa gift card.
1: 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Not too bad of a drive this evening. I-25 stall and accident free. Highway 34 Eisenhower still running slow between Highway 257 and I-25. No major problems on those city streets. 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
9: Hey there, Northern Colorado. Another hot afternoon with highs sitting in the mid to upper 90s. Clear skies, a bit of a breeze, and temperatures dropping into the low 60s overnight. And then we'll see the heat and the sunshine make a comeback again tomorrow. Look for highs in the mid 90s through the end of the work week. We go warmer for the weekend, flirting with triple digits before some scattered showers and storms move in early next week. I'm Denver 7 meteorologist Danielle Grant.

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2: 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They just built a big replica of the Titanic together in Legos. That's awesome. 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

K99. It's a drive home with Chrissy, and Matt wanted to hear Riley Green's new song, Think As You Drunk, on his ride home, so he can sing along to the Toby Keith part at the end. I do the same thing. Thanks for having us on, and thanks for your request.

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1: If you like to get out for some karaoke now and again in Fort Collins, there's a new place coming to town, a karaoke bar. 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The bar, live stage, karaoke rooms, 7 nights a week. This will be the third of such places that the owners got. The other two are in Denver and Lone Tree. 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
2: Northbound and southbound I-25 remain stall and accident-free through northern Colorado. Nice drive on Highway 34 Eisenhower and Highway 392 Carpenter Road. We do have a minor accident reported on Highway 52 just east of I-25, but no problems on those city streets. 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
13: 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With early diagnosis and a few healthy changes, you can reverse prediabetes and prevent or delay type 2 diabetes. 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